0: Michael McDonald debuting at number 39, his latest, Sweet Freedom, from the movie Running Scared. Coming up on American Top 40, a hit song whose master tape was seized by federal agents last September and held as evidence in a major drug raid, a song called Suzanne.
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0: AT40 originates in Hollywood, but this next debut song originates in New York. That's where the artist lives and works. Singer, songwriter, and producer Gavin Christopher. He's worked a lot with Chaka Khan and wrote a top 10 for in the group Rufus in 1975 called Once You Get Started. He's produced records for rap artists like Afrika Bambaataa and Grandmaster Flash. Debuting now at number 38, he's doing his own thing with One Step Closer to You. Gavin Christopher.

His name is Gavin Christopher, and his first chart song is One Step Closer to You. It debuts at number 38. This is Casey on American Top 40. And now we're up to a hit song from a master tape that was seized by federal agents last September and held as evidence in a major drug raid. Here's that story. About a year and a half ago, the group Journey were recording songs for a new album. They used a studio near their home base of San Francisco. But with some of the band members also working on solo projects, and two of the band's members leaving the band, work on that new album kept getting postponed. By June of 85, only 8 songs had been finished. By the end of summer, Journey was still recording. But one day in September, when Journey was not at that studio, federal agents made a surprise raid. They seized the building and its contents and arrested its owner. No one went in, nothing came out. The studio was closed down, the doors were locked, and federal marshals stood guard. Locked inside were the master tapes of that long-awaited Journey album. Well, there must have been some rock and roll fans in the federal government, because Journey was eventually allowed to send a representative over to that recording studio and pick up those seized tapes. He was thoroughly searched going in and coming out, but the feds did hand over the valuable recordings, and those tapes became Journey's 11th album, Raised on Radio, finally released just this past April. And here's the second big hit from that album,

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1: This next song is by an artist who's winding down his current tour of the States. Robert Palmer's been out on the road previewing material from his upcoming album. It's called Heavy Nova. But Robert's latest hit, climbing three notches to number 36 this week, is from his current album, Riptide. The song is Hyperactive.

Robert Palmer on American Top 40, third week in the survey, moving up three notches to 36 with Hyperactive. In the late 60s, an all-star group recorded their first album, a classic that went to number one. And then that group broke up, never to record again. Coming up is that story and a hit song by a survivor of that legendary band, Steve Winwood. Hits from coast to coast. When Andy Taylor, co-founder of Duran Duran and Power Station, decided to cut his first solo record, he went first class. The producer he chose is Roy Thomas Baker, who's produced The Cars on hits like Shake It Up and Queen on hits like Bohemian Rhapsody. Baker's collaboration with Andy Taylor comes from the movie

Taylor on American Top 40. Second week in the survey, he moves up three notches to 35 with Take It Easy, a song from the movie American Anthem. Now on American Top 40, we're up to the hit by Steve Winwood, a survivor of the all-star group of the 60s who recorded a classic number one album, then never recorded together again. Here's the story. Steve Winwood began his career in Birmingham, England when he was 16. He became the keyboard player and lead singer for the Spencer Davis Group. He sang on their 1967 top 10 hits, Gimme Some Lovin' and I'm a Man. Then he left the Spencer Davis Group and became a founding member of the popular album group, Traffic. And when Traffic broke up, Steve Winwood joined legendary guitarist Eric Clapton and super drummer Ginger Baker, whose group Cream had just disbanded. With star bass player Rick Gretsch, the four musicians formed one of the most talked about bands of the late 60s, the all-star band called Blind Faith. Now, Blind Faith recorded only one album, an album that hit number one in 1969 and became a million seller. Not long after its release, the group played a free concert in London's Hyde Park for more than 100,000 fans. Then there was a short U.S. concert tour. But within a few months, Blind Faith broke up. It was more than the four musicians could handle. The constant clashes between their huge egos and the constant hyping by the promoters. Now that was more than 15 years ago. Well, Steve Winwood went out and reformed his old group Traffic for a while. Then he recorded as a solo artist. Well, after a five-year absence from the top 40, he's back in our countdown. From the Spencer Davis Group to Traffic to Blind Faith to Solo Star, here's 38-year-old Steve Winwood at number 34 with Higher Love.

Social Club. They're from the San Francisco Bay Area. Four young guys between 19 and 20 years old, but they've all been together for 4 years now. They debut with their first chart hit, Rumors, at number 33. This is Casey on American Top 40, counting them down. And the countdown doesn't stop till we get to number one. 4 weeks ago, New Shoes were all the way up at number three. On the way down now, they're at 32 with I Can't Wait.

0: New shoes at number 32, falling from 26. Oldest record in the countdown. That recent top five record is I Can't Wait. Hey there, sports fans. There's a man in the countdown you might want on your favorite team. Not to play, but to sing. To sing the national anthem. He now has a record of 18 wins and only 3 losses. Details and his current hit are coming up.
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Madonna with her recent number one song, Live to Tell. This week, falling 11 notches to number 31 in the countdown. Now, we're up to the man that the Celtics or the Yankees or the Chicago Bears might like to have on their team. Not to play, but to sing the national anthem. He has a record of 18 wins and only 3 losses. And who is this singer with the golden voice of victory? He's 38-year-old Jeffrey Osborne. His athletic vocal career began about 6 years ago when Jeffrey was still a member of the group called LTD. They had scheduled a concert at the Los Angeles Forum, the home of the Lakers basketball team. And the promoters suggested that Jeffrey sing the national anthem at a Lakers game to promote that upcoming LTD concert. Jeffrey sang, and the Lakers won. Couple of years later, during the sixth and deciding game of the NBA Finals in Los Angeles between the Lakers and the Philadelphia 76ers, Jeffrey again sang the national anthem, and again the Lakers won. Over the years, singing for the Lakers, Jeffrey's had 14 wins and 2 losses. Those 2 losses, by the way, were against the champion Boston Celtics. And Jeffrey's tonsils have been lucky for other teams, too. He sang at 2 football games for the Los Angeles Raiders, and they won them both. He sang at 2 games for the San Francisco 49ers, and they won both of them. The LA Dodgers, well, they weren't as lucky. Jeffrey sang the anthem at one of their baseball games, but the Dodgers lost. Still, the power of Jeffrey's rendition of the Star Spangled Banner has given him a home team record that now totals 18 wins and only 3 losses. They'll probably have him endorsing Wheaties soon. This week, the man who sings winners is in our countdown with his current winning hit. Here's Jeffrey Osborne with You Should Be Mine. It's at number 30.

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2: 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Welcome. My name's Casey Kasem. We're counting down the biggest hits in the USA, and on we go.
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2: Up three notches with their second Top 40 hit. Here are Vicky, Debbie, Michael, and Susanna. The Bangles with If She Knew What She Wants.

If she knew what she wants, the four-woman band called the Bangles. They're at number 29, moving up three notches this week. Now, the story of the ugly duckling who became a beautiful swan. Today, he's one of the most popular teen idols and singers on the chart. Englishman George Michael. But George wasn't always the romantic idol of millions. Oh, no. His own sister, Melanie, told writer Chris Heath he wasn't exactly God's gift to women. That's how people saw George about 10 years ago, back in junior high school, when he met up with his now former partner in Wham, Andrew Ridgely. Andrew recalls that George, quote, looked a bit of a wimp in those days. He had these great big steel-rimmed glasses and loads of curly hair. He was very, very plump. End of quote. And if you think Andrew's picking on George, listen to what George himself says. I looked absolutely horrendous. I wouldn't say I'm a swan now, but then I was the traditional ugly duckling. I didn't stand much of a chance with girls. End of quote. Well, in the next few years, George underwent a transformation. He cut his hair. He traded in his glasses for more stylish frames. He started going to discos, and he danced away the pounds. And in the last few years, he's carved out quite a career in pop music. Also, if you follow the fan magazines, you probably know that George Michael has dated Brooke Shields. If that doesn't shift his status from ugly duckling to swan, then forget it. George's first solo hit in the USA is now at number 28. Here's A Different Corner.

0: In all these years, you're the only one to stop my tears. A Different Corner, written and sung and produced by George Michael. The Englishman took that as high as number 7. This week it falls from 16 to 28 as the countdown rolls on.
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0: Once a week with AT40, and you know how your favorite songs are doing across the USA. Like I Wanna Be a Cowboy, the first hit by a 5-man band from London. The band, Boys Don't Cry. They took their hit to number 12 3 weeks ago. This week, it tumbles 10 notches to 27. Boys Don't Cry, out on the lonesome prairie with I Wanna Be a Cowboy.
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The Fix on American Top 40 and Secret Separation. Third week in the survey, they move from 31 to 26. Now, we're up to the hit song Mountains by Prince and to our countdown of the three tallest mountains in the world. One's in Alaska, one's in Argentina, and one's on the border of Nepal and Tibet. And here's how they rank. The third highest mountain is in Alaska. It's a little under 4 miles high. It's Mount McKinley. The second highest mountain is in Argentina, a little over 4 miles high, Mount Aconcagua. And that brings us to number one, to the highest and most famous mountain on the planet Earth. It's in Asia, and it straddles the border between Nepal and Tibet, reaching 5.5 miles into the heavens, over 29,000 feet, almost 9 kilometers. Mount Everest. And those are the world's three tallest mountains ranked by the National Geographic Society. Once again, third tallest, Alaska's Mount McKinley. Second tallest, Argentina's Mount Aconcagua. And the tallest mountain of all, Mount Everest, on the Nepal-Tibet border. And here's the reason we're doing all this mountain climbing today on American Top 40. At number 25, we have a hit song by Prince and the Revolution called

0: Prince and the Revolution at number 25, falling two notches, fifth week in our survey. Prince's 12th top 40 hit is called Mountains. Up next, the week's biggest mover, the latest from Madonna.
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0: 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Here's the biggest mover this week, leaping 11 notches in the survey to 24. It's the follow-up to the number one song, Live to Tell. The latest from Madonna is Papa, Don't Preach.

0: Don't Preach, the week's biggest mover up 11 notches to number 24 by Madonna Cicconi, the Italian-American superstar. By the way, a couple of weeks ago, I mentioned that Christopher Columbus was Italian. Well, a listener in Spain, Fernando Trapero in Madrid, knows European history a lot better than we do. He wrote in to say that it's not accurate to identify Columbus as an Italian because, quote, Italy didn't become a united country until 1870, 400 years after Columbus. Columbus was a Genoese from the beautiful town of Genoa in what is now northern Italy. End of quote. Well, Fernando, thank you for writing and getting us back on course. Now, on with the countdown.
1: Number 23.
0: Here's the band currently concertizing its way across the USA. Van Halen with the current hit from their recent number one album, 5150. Climbing a notch to number 23, it's Dreams.

0: Jermaine Stewart on American Top 40, third week in the survey with his first hit. He's at number 22, moving up seven notches with We Don't Have to Take Our Clothes Off. Coming up, a long-distance dedication from a young woman in Georgia who owes her life to a man who lost his.
1: Casey's Coast to Coast.
0: We're counting down the most popular songs in the land, and the counting doesn't stop till we hit the top.
1: Number 21.
0: Climbing six notches, here's one of 17 foreign acts in the survey. This week, all 17 foreign acts are from England. And from London, we have the Blow Monkeys at number 21 with Digging Your Scene.

Monkees on American Top 40 and Digging Your Scene. They're at number 21 with their first hit here in the USA. The group out of London moving up six notches this week. Now on AT40, we're up to our long-distance dedication. It's from a 19-year-old woman in Warner Robins, Georgia, who writes about how joy and tragedy can be closely linked together. Her letter begins, "Dear Casey, there are two very special people out in the world somewhere. I don't know them, and they don't know me. And it's against the law for us to contact each other. But their sadness has become my happiness. They had a son in the Navy who was 21 years old and was stationed in Hawaii. On May 23rd of last year, he accidentally fell from a height and died. The next day, I received a gift of life. One of his kidneys was given to me for a transplant at Walter Reed Hospital. I hope his parents are listening because if they hear this, they will know who I am. I hope they aren't too sad because their son is a part of me. Otherwise, I wouldn't be alive today. I would like for you to play Time After Time for them and to let them know that I am very grateful and that we are a miracle together. Thanks to all who have given the gift of love. In memory, Starla Eubanks." Starla, here's your long-distance dedication.

0: Cyndi Lauper's number one song from 1984, Time After Time, a long-distance dedication from a young woman in Georgia to the memory of a sailor who died accidentally a year ago, and to his parents. They gave permission for the kidney transplant that lets her live. This is American Top 40 in Hollywood, counting down the most popular songs in the USA. I'm Casey Kasem. We'll continue in a moment. 20 big hits to go on our way to the number one song in the nation.
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11: 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At number one on the rock chart, Secret Separation by The Fix. 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And at number one on the 12-inch singles chart, Rumors by Timex Social Club. 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
2: After getting high as 14 last week, the Six Shooters from Jacksonville, Florida, fall six notches. 38 Special and Like No Other Night.

38 Special with their seventh top 40 hit. Got as high as 14 last week. Now it's at number 20. It's called Like No Other Night. This next song on AT40 at number 19 is Billy Joel's Modern Woman. It's from the soundtrack album of the movie Ruthless People. And the songs on the soundtrack are by an all-star cast. In addition to Billy Joel, there's Mick Jagger, Bruce Springsteen, and Kool & the Gang, just to mention a few. So the movie Ruthless People is probably going to get a lot of chart action. The first hit from it moves from number 25 to 19. Here's Billy Joel and Modern Woman.

0: Billy Joel on American Top 40, moving six notches to 19, fourth week in our survey with Modern Woman. It's Billy's 26th Top 40 hit. A listener has noticed that Phil Collins recently spent 60 consecutive weeks in the Top 40 with a string of hits, and he wants to know if 60 weeks is a record. No, the all-time record is 169 consecutive weeks in the Top 40, a three-year streak that began with the song Ain't That a Shame? Details coming up.
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0: We're counting them down to number one. Here's the first solo hit by the former lead singer of the Go-Go's, Belinda Carlisle. Talking about making her solo album, she told us, "It was kind of nice being the boss. I felt really sort of free creatively for the first time. I knew that I could do whatever I wanted to do." End of quote. And here's what she did do. Up four notches to number 18, Belinda Carlisle and Mad About You.

0: Linda Carlisle on American Top 40 with Mad About You. Fourth week in the survey, moving up four notches to 18. Now, let's answer that question about streaks in the Top 40. A listener in Harrison, Arkansas, Scott McDonald, says he noticed that Phil Collins recently spent 60 consecutive weeks in the Top 40 with a string of several hits. And Scott wants to know if that's a record. Well, Scott, Phil Collins would have to stay in the countdown almost three times that long to match the all-time record. Here are the top three longevity champs in the Top 40, counted down. In third place, with 74 consecutive weeks in the Top 40, beginning with The Girl Is Mine and ending with Thriller, is Michael Jackson. In second place, with 131 consecutive weeks in the Top 40, beginning with Heartbreak Hotel and ending with Hard-Headed Woman, is Elvis Presley. And then there's the man who spent the most consecutive weeks in the Top 40. 169 consecutive weeks over 3 years with 23 different hits. His streak began in June of 1955 with Ain't That a Shame and ended in September of 1958 with If Dreams Came True. The man who was known as a squeaky clean pop star, Pat Boone. And there's your answer, Scott. The artist with the most consecutive weeks spent in the Top 40? Pat Boone, 169 weeks with 23 different songs. It's in the AT40 Book of Records. Thanks for writing in. Now, on with the countdown.
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3: 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The Two Pet Shop Boys climbed two notches to 16. This is the English duo's second hit in America. Opportunity, subtitled, Let's Make Lots of Money.

Let's make lots of money. Opportunities. Pet Shop Boys on American Top 40 at number 16, moving up two notches. At number 15 this week is the recent top 10 smash by the eight brothers and sisters called the Jets. But they weren't always called the Jets. Their manager, Don Powell, told us that when he started working with the Jets about 2 years ago, they were calling themselves Quasar, just like the brand of TV made by Motorola. Don Powell says, I knew they had to change it, and one day driving to one of their shows, I was listening to the radio and heard a song. Here's the song Don heard.

Elton John's 1974 number one song, Benny and the Jets. It inspired manager Don Powell to give the family act called Quasar a new name, the Jets. Their recent number three smash is at number 15, Crush on You.

Sisters, the Polynesian American act, the Jets. They're out of Minneapolis, Minnesota, and they fall from 7 to 15 with their recent number 3 hit, Crush on You. 14 big ones to number 1 as the countdown continues. These are the hottest hits in the USA. Here's the first hit by GTR, the new English band formed by two guitarists, Steve Howe, formerly of the bands Yes and Asia, and Steve Hackett, formerly of Genesis. Steve Howe told writer Dennis Hunt, "We could have done an album of solos, but there's no future in it. Flashy guitar solos aren't what people want to hear. They were relevant back in the 60s, but not now. Now, they would probably be considered self-indulgent." End of quote. Up a notch to 14, here are the non-indulgent GTR, When the Heart Rules the Mind.

GTR is the name of the group. Seventh week in the countdown with their first chart single in the USA. They're at 14, moving up a notch with When the Heart Rules the Mind. This next hit on American Top 40 is a song that recently spent 3 weeks at number one, On My Own. The duet by Michael McDonald and Patti LaBelle. A woman who still gets inspired by her work, especially in concert. Patti told People magazine, "What I do comes from the soul. It's something about those lights, that mic, that audience. I let all my emotions out." End of quote. Here's the emotion-filled Patti LaBelle singing a recent number one smash with Michael McDonald. At number 13 this week, it's On My Own.

0: Seeger and the Silver Bullet Band on American Top 40, moving up a notch to number 12 with Like a Rock. Listen to this. Hit from 1965 was by an actress who won an Oscar for playing Helen Keller as a child and more recently won an Emmy for playing Helen Keller's teacher. Details coming up.
1: The hits from coast to coast.
0: We're getting closer and closer to number one. This next song's the theme from the new movie, The Karate Kid Part 2. With the grace of the peaceful crane, Peter Cetera climbs eight notches to number 11, singing Glory of Love.

0: short weeks, that song is at number 11, moving up 8 notches this week. The first solo chart single for Peter Cetera. Glory of Love, the theme from The Karate Kid, Part 2. This is Casey Kasem on American Top 40 in Hollywood. 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
1: Please.
0: In 1965, that was a number 8 hit, Don't Just Stand There. But it was by a star we don't think of as a singer. We know her as an actress. In 1962, she won an Oscar for playing Helen Keller in The Miracle Worker. And years later, in 1980, she won an Emmy for playing Helen Keller's teacher, Annie Sullivan, in a TV movie of that same story. This woman from New York City has won other Emmy Awards for her acting on television. In the early 60s, she had her own weekly television series where she played dual roles. She played a typical American teenager from Brooklyn Heights, Patty, and she played her own Scottish cousin, Kathy. This actress has won not only the top awards for movies and television, but also for the Broadway stage, winning a Tony Award, also playing the role of Helen Keller. Today, she's the president of the Screen Actors Guild. I'm talking about Ms. Patty Duke. Patty Duke, a fine actress and one of many celebrities we don't think of as someone who's hit the chart. But she did 21 years ago with a top 10 hit called Don't Just Stand There.
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0: The blues rockin' band from Austin, Texas, the Fabulous Thunderbirds, climb a notch and make it into the top 10. That's 'cause they're tough enough.

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2: We're hearing the 40 biggest hits of the week according to the official nationwide survey of Billboard magazine. 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I'm Casey Kasem, and the countdown continues.
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2: 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The Moody Blues up three notches with Your Wildest Dreams.

0: Formed in 1964, the Moody Blues out of England with their 12th top 40 hit. It's into the top 10 now, moving up three notches to number 9, Your Wildest Dreams. Coming up, a long-distance dedication from a man with a problem. A serious problem that's cost him his family.
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0: 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Now we're up to Howard Jones and his big hit, No One Is to Blame. This week it falls four notches from where it peaked last week at number 4. Here's the song at number 8. No One Is to Blame.

Howard Jones on American Top 40, and no one is to blame. This week, he falls from number 4 to number 8 in the countdown. Now, we're up to our long-distance dedication. And it's from a man with a problem, a serious problem. Here's what he writes. Dear Casey, my name is Danny Jones. I'm 26 years old and live in Cullman, Alabama. On April 15th of 1985, I was at the high point of my life. I'd met a wonderful girl, and we were married on that date. For the next few months, I thought I couldn't have been any happier. But the months passed, and problems started to arise. And as quickly as our lives together had started, it all came to an end. At first, I blamed my wife for all our problems. But as time went by, I came to realize that my wife wasn't to blame at all. You see, I'm an alcoholic. By the time I realized my problem, it was too late. My wife had already left me and took with her our newborn son. He's only 3 months old now, and I've only seen him twice. I miss them both so much and would do anything to win their love back. But it's like the old saying, you never know what you've got till it's gone. I hope you read this on the air so that someone will hear it and maybe get the help they need before they lose the dearest things they could ever be blessed with. I mean a loving wife and a sweet, wonderful little baby. When my wife and I first met, we both had a song that was very dear to us. It brought us together, and I wanted to know I still love her today as much as I did on November 9th, 1984, when I first told her so. Also, I would like to thank the alcoholism treatment centers across America for helping me and thousands like me. They're really turning my life around. So would you please play Stuck on You for Beth in Alabama? Thank you very much, Danny Jones. Danny, here's your long-distance dedication.

Kenny Loggins on American Top 40, originally from the state of Washington. He's at number 7, moving up 3 notches, second week in the top 10 with Danger Zone from the movie Top Gun. At number 6 this week is Peter Gabriel. Peter once sang lead for the English rock group Genesis, and he did it for 9 years, from 1966 to 1975. That was before that group hit the top 40. Here's a small sample of what Genesis sounded like when Peter Gabriel was singing lead for them on their big album cuts.

1974, that's Genesis with lead singer Peter Gabriel and The Lamb Lies Down on Broadway. 12 years later, Peter Gabriel, the solo singer, has the number one dance hit in the country. And it's up 3 notches to number 6 on American Top 40. Here's Sledgehammer.

0: moving up three notches to number six on American Top 40 with Sledgehammer. Coming up, the youngest woman ever to hit number one on the album chart. And overall, she's the third youngest to have a number one album, behind Stevie and Ricky.
1: The hits from coast to coast. Coast to coast. American Top 40.
0: These are the hottest hits in the USA. And as we work our way to the number one song in the land, let's take a look at the number ones on Billboard's other charts. Number one on the country chart is Hearts Aren't Made to Break by Lee Greenwood. Number one on the dance chart is Sledgehammer by Peter Gabriel. Number one on the album chart for the second straight week is Control by Janet Jackson. And number one on the soul chart this week is the theme from the movie Short Circuit, which also happens to be the number five song in our countdown. Here now is Elle DeBarge with Who's Johnny?

Who's Johnny by El DeBarge, falling from number 3, where it peaked last week, to number 5 in the countdown. This is Casey on American Top 40. Now, we're up to the youngest woman ever to hit number 1 on the album chart. Overall, she's the 3rd youngest. The youngest singer ever to hit number 1 on the album chart did it back in 1963. His number 1 album was called The 12-Year-Old Genius. But he was actually 13 years old when he hit number 1. The Michigan superstar, originally from Saginaw, Stevie Wonder. Stevie, the youngest artist to have a number 1 album. The 2nd youngest was a singer who was born in New Jersey and grew up in Hollywood. And he was just 17 years old when he hit number 1 on the album chart with his album called Ricky, the late Rick Nelson. The 3rd youngest artist did it just last week. And she's the youngest female singer ever to hit number 1 on the album chart. A 20-year-old woman who was born in Gary, Indiana, and grew up in Encino, California. Her number 1 album is called Control, and her current smash from it is at number 4 in the countdown this week. There's a lot of talent floating around in her family, and she's got some of it. Here's Janet Jackson and Nasty.

0: Billy Ocean, born in Trinidad, raised in East London. 34 years old, last week he went to number one with There'll Be Sad Songs to Make You Cry. This week, he falls to number three. We're just two hits away from the group Simply Red. Now, why'd they call themselves Simply Red instead of Simply Blue or Simply Green? Coming up is our special report from Dr. Joyce Brothers on why we have a favorite color and what it means.
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15: A Better Life with Dr. Sanjay Gupta.
16: A colleague of mine went to a meeting of the primetime seniors the other week. There are programs like this all over the country for people in their 60s, 70s, 80s, and beyond to stay active. It's not just something to keep older folks busy. It helps to keep their bodies in shape and their brains sharp. Showing up with a good attitude is a must, and research shows that having the right mindset actually does lead to better physical aging. So if you need some suggestions to boost your positivity, experts we talked to recommended focusing on goals, which can boost your confidence. Practice gratitude, they said. One of the seniors my colleague met told her that just waking up in the morning is, quote, better than the alternative. That's true. Focus on the things you can control. Diet and exercise. And very importantly, surround yourself with positive people, because that can be contagious. I'm Dr. Sanjay Gupta, helping you live a better life.
17: 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Acts like Everclear, Quarterflash, Matt Carney, Meredith Brooks, and this group from Portland. 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
3: Once a week with AT40, and you know how your favorite hits are doing coast to coast. Here's a favorite that's wasting no time getting to the top. Phil Collins, Tony Banks, and Mike Rutherford. We know them as Genesis, the band with the invisible touch. Up four positions to number two. Ooh,

Genesis makes a big move from number 6 to number 2 this week on American Top 40 with Invisible Touch. Now we're up to the number 1 song in the USA, the new number 1 song by a group who call themselves Simply Red. Now, why do they call themselves Simply Red instead of Simply Blue or Simply Green? According to psychologist Dr. Joyce Brothers, the colors we're drawn to can say a lot about our personalities. If orange is your favorite color, Dr. Brothers says, you're probably likable and good-natured, possibly a natural-born politician. If you like green, you're probably a consistent and well-balanced person with lots of friends, and you're likely to be on a diet. If blue is your favorite color, bright blue, you're into learning. Light blue is the sign of a calm and tranquil mind. Dr. Brothers says that if you find yellow to be your favorite color, you're likely to be an idealist with a superior mind. Black could be a sign of either depression or sophistication. And white is often the favorite color of people who possess inner strength. And how about those who choose red, as in the group Simply Red? Well, the color red signifies the desire to live fully. People who pick red tend to enjoy lots of stimulation, have big appetites, and are often aggressive go-getters. But Simply Red, the band, tell us they chose their name because lead singer Mick Hucknall has red hair, and his nickname is Red. Sounds reasonable, but that doesn't mean they can't be aggressive go-getters. They went and got the most popular song in the USA. The brand new number one song in the nation this week is Holding Back the Years by Simply Red.

0: And there it is, the new number one song in the USA, Holding Back the Years, by the group Simply Red from England, lead singer Mick Hucknall. And that's it. The 40 most popular records in America determined by Billboard magazine for the week ending July 12, 1986. American Top 40 is produced in Hollywood by ABC Watermark. Our mailing address is American Top 40, Post Office Box 2000, Hollywood. Our executive producers, Tom Rounds, producer Don Bastani, with Matt Wilson, Lori Kay, Daryl Morton, Dana Schwartzwalder, Ann Stroiker, Alan Kaufman, Richard Crowther, Lori Hanmer, Mike Williams, Stu Jacobs, and Becky Garcia. I'm Casey Kasem. Join me next week, and again, we'll count down the 40 most popular songs in the USA. Till then, keep your feet on the ground and keep reaching for the stars.
1: 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Special thanks to Kalila Dawkins, Rob Durkee, Pete Battistini, Scott Lakefield, Mike Savage, Michael Cross, Dave Nunez, and of course, the legend where the countdown began, Casey Kasem.
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6: As someone who's been married nearly 25 years, I'll tell you, there's a lot of great things about having a spouse. And according to a new study out of the University of Miami Health System, marriage might even be linked to a lower risk of cancer. Why? Well, the researchers said people who are married are less likely to engage in risky behavior. They're more likely to get a nudge to go to regular preventive medicine appointments and screenings. And they have a partner to share the load of family obligations, household chores.

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1: on 103.5 WGRR. Good morning, 5:45, and we're going to be in the 80s today and tomorrow. That's so nice to say. 80s. Still going to be humid because we're summertime, but not the oppressive stuff we've had in the past. It's just going to be humid, right? But yeah, 80s today and tomorrow. Now, Wednesday it changes. I'll get to say 90s again, but oh, so nice. 68 right now in the Queen City. And isn't it cool when you look and all of a sudden you see someone you know's name on your phone, not calling or texting, but on one of your socials, or the news reports it, and that's, well, okay, it's either good or bad. They could be in big trouble. But when they're not in big trouble, it's always fun to say, hey, I know that person. And I just looked on my my Facebook feed. I hadn't checked it for a day or so, and I just saw that a buddy of mine just got a big promotion and is the head. I was, I say I am. I've done it in the past, school bus driver for the city of Mason. And they were looking for a new director of transportation. And my buddy, who's been a driver there for a long time, Bill, just got the gig. So Bill Schuessler, congratulations. I just saw he's the interim, what is his title? Interim, district interim transportation director. There you go. It's a pretty good title. So congratulations to him. I love it. I love it. And like I said, it's always fun when you're surprised about something. And then you can get him congratulations. So congratulations, dude. That's pretty awesome. Now, talking about transportation, shall we see if there's anything happening on the roads right now?
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1: Yes, we should. And there's nothing happening on the roads right now. That's the best kind of traffic report around. So either let's keep it that way or do something.
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17: A better life with Dr. Sanjay Gupta.
18: As someone who's been married nearly 25 years, I'll tell you, there's a lot of great things about having a spouse. And according to a new study out of the University of Miami Health System, marriage might even be linked to a lower risk of cancer. Why? Well, the researchers said people who are married are less likely to engage in risky behavior. They're more likely to get a nudge to go to regular preventive medicine appointments and screenings. And they have a partner to share the load of family obligations, household chores, and finances. No one is saying you should get married in the pursuit of better health. But if you are single, how can you build a strong support system to maybe get some of these same benefits? Do your own research, find out what's important, and then hold members of your squad accountable and let them hold you accountable as well. That can provide a lot of support. I'm Dr. Sanjay Gupta, helping you live a better life.
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0: Shout out to Mickey D's for doing something pretty sweet. There are good news this morning. Hi, it's Jim Day Show on 103.5 WGRR. Sunny at 87 today. And let me check real quick. I think it's 68. Let me just double check. I'd hate to steer you wrong if it wasn't 68. You see, it's 67. It's even cooler than I thought it was. 67 in the Queen City. And this is a McDonald's store in particular in Tennessee. They hung a sign underneath the Golden Arches. They dropped their own money on it and created a sign and strung it up there, and it says, "Congratulations on 80 years together." It's a couple who, well, he's 101, she's 100, and they have been married for 80 years. And for as long as that McDonald's has been there, they show up every Friday. It's a special little, like, date together. It's like, hey, you freed on Friday? Yeah, I'm free on Friday. What do you want to do? Let's go to McDonald's. Yeah, let's go to McDonald's. So every Friday, this little couple, they go to McDonald's and they get the same thing, sausage McMuffin with egg, which if in my opinion, of all the McMuffins, sausage McMuffin is the best. You don't really need anything else on there. That's sausage McMuffin with egg is, that's heaven right there. Anyways, enough of my loves at McDonald's. They honored them by putting the sign up there because they've been coming all the time. They're a cute little couple. They're there every Friday and they're 100 and 101. They're still going to McDonald's. That's just beautiful. And so they put up a sign that said, congratulations on celebrating 80 years together. That's a local business. Granted, it's a national company, but it's a local business that's paying attention to their customers. And the more you pay attention to your customers, the more loyal everyone is. And McDonald's, I think that's some pretty good news.
1: A better life with Dr. Sanjay Gupta.
2: Even for people who fall asleep easily, staying asleep can be difficult. You wake up, your mind starts to race, you can't turn those thoughts off. Sleep experts say there are a few things you can try. Cognitive shuffling. That's when you choose a random, impersonal, non-emotional word. Then for each letter of that word, think of as many words that begin with each letter as you can before moving on to the next one. It distracts your brain from stress. It also mimics the fragmented thought patterns that usually occur as you drift off to sleep. Sensory grounding is something else. That's when you work through things you can hear, feel, see, smell, or taste. That helps you to be in the moment instead of dwelling on the past or the future. Or just do a mental walkthrough of a place you know well. Familiar but neutral imagery that can calm the brain. I'm Dr. Sanjay Gupta, helping you live a better life.
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1: A better life with Dr. Sanjay Gupta.
2: When you need your body to perform, but some of your muscles are having trouble, other muscles can sometimes help compensate. This is a great thing short term, but long term it can lead to serious and even chronic aches and pains. So if you've got nagging stiffness or irritation somewhere, don't push through it. Try to figure out why it's happening and how you can correct it. Strength and conditioning specialist Dana Santa says, performing exercises at a deliberate tempo makes it easier to notice when the wrong muscles are taking over, and also gives the intended muscles a chance to engage before that compensation kicks in. Dana suggests that starting with primary movement patterns such as squatting, hinging, pushing, pulling, rotating, and core can help make compensation easiest to identify and to address. I'm Dr. Sanjay Gupta, helping you live a better life.

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1: 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Hard to believe that summer's almost over. I was in Meijer on Saturday, and half the store's back to school. Holy moly. I know if you're in Indiana, you got like 3 weeks to go till school starts. The kids are like, yeah, you don't want to do that. Yeah, but mom and dad, you're going, oh, come on, I'll spend whatever I have to spend to get them out of here. 3 weeks to go and counting.

0: Roxette on WGRR, Cincinnati's greatest hit, 614. Here we go. 87 for the high. It's only Monday and I already sound like that. 87 for the high today. We're going to be in the 80s the next couple days. And it is 67 right now in the Queen City. And I put this question up on the WGR Facebook page. I think it's an important one for Monday. The question will change the course of history today. If someone doesn't wave after you let them merge, are they a bad person? Yes or no? Explain, too. If someone doesn't wave after you let them merge, are they a bad person? Yes or no? In your book, are they a bad person? Have that up on the WGR Facebook page. I say no doubt, no argument, absolutely yes. You are a very bad, bad person because you've asked permission either by blinker, thank you very much for turning your blinker on, by the way, or eye contact with me. You know, that pleading look as maybe you're trying to turn out or just it's traffic's really slow and you kind of like look and you got that pleading look in your eyes. So you've either given me that pleading look or you're about to run out of lane because you refused to merge earlier and I either let you in or you get scrunched between my passenger door and the jersey wall, which is bad for you, but it's bad for me as well. So I allow you to come in. I mean, you have asked permission in some way, and I have allowed you. I have given you that permission. So instead of buying me a drink, which I would think would be perfectly fine, just wave. That's all you have to do. And if you can't do that, you are then, all accounts, a self-centered jerk. Is that too strong? I mean, that's kind of the way I think about it. So if someone doesn't wave after you let them merge, are they a bad person? Yes or no? That question is up on the WGR Facebook page. Feel free to go ahead and answer that.
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0: If you like to play matchmaker, I'll tell you what, here is the perfect guy for any ladies. Here's comedian Jackie Kasham. Somewhere, so I can find out which button to push. Oh, there it is.
2: My husband makes video games for a living. I was like, dude, how did you get that job making video games? And he said, well, it's perfectly obvious. I fought my way through several levels. And I recommend that you go out with a man who plays video games. You go out with a man who reads comic books. You date a man who collects action figures. Go out with that man, marry that man. Do you know why? That man is home. Right now, dude is home. He's got a curio shelf and he's got to organize his action figures. And I've hung out with guys like him almost my entire life, and I've had to cut some people off. You can't hang out with everybody forever. I've drawn a line in the sand, and it's right before the war reenactment, guys. Okay? Do you know how far into the dork forest you have to go to get to the war reenactment, guys?
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14: You know, it's funny, when I think back to what the typical American dinner looked like when you and I were kids, there's usually some kind of meat featured at the center of the plate. Vegetables are there, but often thought of as a side dish. More and more, though, we are coming to realize that a plant-based diet, with little or no meat even, is going to be a healthier way to eat for just about everyone. New study out of the University of Hawaii Cancer Center found that eating a high-quality plant-rich diet that includes whole grains, vegetables, and fruits may prevent cognitive impairment even when people start that diet in their late 50s and 60s. Yeah, it's important to make sure you're getting enough protein, fats, complex carbohydrates. Just because you cut out or even cut back on meat, though, is not a license to eat whatever you want. Focus on eating whole, real foods. I'm Dr. Sanjay Gupta, helping you live a better life.
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0: We are almost to the part of the summer, which I think every parent is just like, oh my gosh, I'm out of ideas of what to do with your kids. So I got you covered. Good morning. It's Jim Day Show on 103.5 WGRR. This week, tomorrow and Wednesday. So really only tomorrow and Wednesday, but let's say it's this week. It is the All-Star week at Thomas More Stadium with Florence Yalls and GM of the Yalls is here. Good morning, Max.
1: Good morning. Thanks for having me.
0: Gotta love having you. Now, I know the All-Star game is on Wednesday. Mm-hmm. But tomorrow is the day that is filled with just so much fun. You got mascots who are actually wrestling tomorrow with with Wrestle Mascot Mania. Am I right when I read that?
1: It's a little different than that.
0: It's not the mascots wrestling.
1: I'm sure they would love to get at each other. You know, they take their friendship and their rivalries pretty serious.
0: I mean, I would love to see. I think Puck Chop could take on Twister.
1: I think so too.
0: And take him down.
1: Yeah, just a little belly bump.
0: Yeah.
1: Yeah.
0: All right, so you're not having wrestling. That's too bad. But you do actually have wrestling, and this is tomorrow at Thomas More Stadium.
1: Yeah, so we'll have live wrestling to kind of kick it off for about 50 minutes. That rolls into a Little League Home Run Derby. So we got some of our travel Y'all's baseball teams and other travel teams in the area who've been selected to hit in the Little League Home Run Derby. So we'll set up a little temporary fence for them.
0: Oh, fun.
1: And, you know, you'll see some kids out there hitting home runs, and the mascots will be out there kind of supporting them. Following that, the mascots will have their own competition, a little
0: home run derby with them?
1: Little skills.
0: Who are you putting your money on?
1: Skills. Y'all Star for sure. I mean, I gotta have Y'all Stars back.
0: You're a homer, man. You're a homer.
1: Through and through. Following that, you got the Frontier League Home Run Derby. And we'll have two representatives within the Home Run Derby. We got eight guys competing against each other. They've been hitting home runs all season long, so this is nothing new to them. Just a little bit more of a confined moment.
0: You gotta do it now.
1: And now, yeah. And you got 2 minutes to do it. So there'll be about three rounds there, and then kind of a winner take all. And then it capped off with a Rozzy's firework and drone show. It's only $2. So $2 tickets, $2 hot dogs, $2 popcorn, $2 soda, $2 ice cream. It's the best show in town on Tuesday night.
0: Look at that. All the T's, all the Tuesdays, all the twos. That's what you do. Florence Yalls talking with Max, general manager, and the tickets are available at
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0: There you go. Check it out. All Star Week, Florence Yalls. Max, thanks so much for coming in.
1: Thank you for having me. Appreciate it.
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1: 6:30 at WGRR, and I have one question. 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It's the Almost Impossible Question. 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
2: 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And the Reds lost to the Cubs at home yesterday, 8-4. They're off today because the Home Run Derby is this evening in Philadelphia, and the All-Star Game is tomorrow. 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
1: Thank you, Karen. All right, let's get to it. One question, one answer, the almost impossible question. We have business to take care of here. And you're going to win tickets to, see Foghat this Saturday at Festival in Sycamore. That's a great festival. So much music there. It's all free, too, which is the best part. Here we go. A quarter of us are jealous of a coworker. Jealousy rearing its ugly head at work? Never. A quarter of us are jealous of a coworker because of this. What is it? 513-987-1035. There's your almost impossible question. Why are we getting jealous at work, huh? A quarter of us are jealous of a coworker because of this. What is it? 513-987-1035. There's your almost impossible question. Get that sucker right, and you are going to win at WGRR.

0: the best. Old Time Rock and Roll on WGRR, Cincinnati's Greatest Hits 640. And the almost impossible question is, it's about jealousy and coworkers. Quarter of our coworkers are jealous because of this. What is it? 513-987-1035. By the way, today, sunshine 87. It is 67 right now. And we're going to get going with our guests in Crestview Hills and John. So what do you think a quarter of our coworkers are jealous about?
1: Is it because they have more vacation time?
0: Because they have more. I'm jealous of you because you get 4 weeks and I only get 2 days. That's a reason to be jealous, I think. I think so.
1: Especially in summertime.
0: Oh, I know. Everyone's leaving and you're like, oh, I only have 2 days. I've got to save it up. Is it because they have more vacation time? No, that's not it, John. Oh, I know. All right, buddy.
1: Have a good day.
0: All right, take care. 513-987-1035. What do you think the answer is?
2: They got a promotion.
0: Yeah, and you didn't get the promotion, so you're jealous of them. Of course, you didn't apply for it, and you're not qualified for it, but that's okay. You're still jealous of them. Nope, that's not it. Well, since we don't have an answer, it's quick time. Always gives the answer away. Be jealous all you want, but it was my money. Be jealous all you want, but it was my money. Quarter of us are jealous of a coworker because of this. What is it? Your clue is, be jealous all you want because it was my money. 513-987-1035. There's your almost impossible question on WGRR.
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10: If I were to ask you what makes for a good night's sleep, you'd probably say a dark, quiet room, not too many things on your mind. 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That's according to the Senior Vice President of Research and Scientific Affairs at the National Sleep Foundation. We often hear about lights and screens and stress, but even modest changes in temperature and airflow can influence both how quickly you fall asleep and how deeply you stay asleep. Most experts will recommend a room temperature of 60 to 67 degrees Fahrenheit. You might also experiment with your sheets and what you actually wear to bed. Play around a bit and see what improves your sleep. 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I'm Dr. Sanjay Gupta, helping you live a better life.
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0: Jealousy. That's what the almost impossible question is about this morning. And your guess is coming up to a quarter of us are jealous of a coworker because of this. Want to know what it is? We'll get those guesses in a second. Good morning. It's Jim Day's show on WGRR. 87 for the high. It is 67 right now. And the tickets go on sale for the WGRR Summer Movie Series. If you are a Ferris Bueller fan, it is back on the big screen as we celebrate 40 years of Ferris Bueller at the Kenwood Theater coming up on July 26th. Tickets aren't crazy expensive. They're just, got to cover the cost of you being in there. Turn the lights on, right? So get your tickets. It's going to be a fun time. And we'd love to pack that theater out. I have a feeling that we will, A, pack it out, and B, they're going to have to give us the next biggest theater. And then we'll probably pack that thing out. So just get those tickets now before they sell out for Ferris Bueller and WGRR's big summer movie series on the 26th. Now, as for the almost impossible question, it is the following. A quarter of us are jealous of a coworker because of this. Liz, what do you think it is?
1: Is it they're jealous of their vacation?
0: Jealous of the vacay. Yeah, that's it. Not that they have more vacation or less vacation. It's the fact that you went on vacation and I wish I'd gone where you went. I had to work hard. I wasn't smart enough to make a vacation. And I really like yours. I'm just jealous of where you go. So just show them the pictures. Do like we did back in the days when we were kids and our parents would do the slideshows of all the beautiful pictures that they took. Oh, those were horrible. And it'll bore them and they'll be glad they didn't go on vacation. That's the best way to make that work. So congratulations. You are going to have a great time. 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So you can, basically it's going to be free. You're going to just eat and drink and have yourself a great time. Friday and Saturday is the Festival in Sycamore. 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Absolutely. More information, get your times and all that stuff at sycamoretownship.org.
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12: We talk a lot here about ultra-processed foods and the many ways in which they can negatively impact your health. They've been linked to weight gain, obesity, type 2 diabetes, cardiovascular disease, even cancer. And now a new study out of UCSF found that high ultra-processed food intake was associated with something called intramuscular fat, which is exactly what it sounds like. That's fat inside your muscles, which can cause them to become weaker. Now, in this particular study, the researchers noticed more wear and tear and pain in people's knees because of weakened thigh muscles. Cutting back on ultra-processed foods isn't easy. The CDC estimates at least half the calories in our diet come from ultra-processed foods. But if you're looking to eat cleaner, cutting out sugar-sweetened beverages, that may be the best number one thing you can do to try and get started. I'm Dr. Sanjay Gupta, helping you live a better life.
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0: Mornings on 103.5 WGRR, Cincinnati's greatest hit, 717. It's game time and tickets to see Carmen. It's been in Bugs Bunny, Seinfeld. They use the Olympics all the time. And it's an opera.
1: Who knew?
0: Well, you knew that, didn't you? I don't get your tickets to it. All you need to do is win our Monday Music Montage. It's three songs. Squished them all together, little bits and pieces of them. Tell me the title and artist of these three songs. You're going to win. So, oh, you know, I probably should get it so I can get to it. Hold on. I got to type in the computer. I forgot to pull it up out of the computer. All right. Here we go. Here's the songs.

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Number 9, we'll get going with you this morning. Title and artist of the three tunes. If you're right, you win. If you're wrong, well, you don't win. 513-987-1035. Just as I thought.

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0: Cincinnati's greatest hits. Redbone, 726. Feeling good, huh? It's nice today. 67 right now. We're going up to about 87 today. A little bit of humidity, but it's summertime. Playing a game called Monday Music Montage. Simple and easy. Three songs. Just have to figure out what three songs are to win. Can you do that? I bet you can. 513-987-1035. We're going to start in Wyoming with Debbie. Are you ready for this?
1: Yeah, I think so.
0: All right, here we go then. I'm going to play the three songs for everyone who may have missed it. You, of course, know what they are, but let me play it one more time, and then you'll give me the title and artist. Here we go.

0: Debbie, what are those songs?
1: Photograph by Def Leppard.
0: Yeah, what's number two?
1: Taking Care of Business, BTO.
0: Yeah, yeah, and number three?
1: And I Want to Know What Love Is by Foreigner.
0: I Want to Know What Love Is. Oh, I love that song. So sweet. I love that. Just the sound of it is so cool to me. You are off to check out Carmen, performed by the Cincinnati Opera. Congratulations.
1: Thank you.
0: You're welcome. From Bugs Bunny and Seinfeld to the Olympic figure skating and the Simpsons, if you think you know Carmen, think again. This is going to prove you wrong. They're going to do a great job. It's the Cincinnati Opera, July 25th, 29th, 31st, and August 2nd at Music Hall. Tickets are available at CincinnatiOpera.org. Congratulations, Debbie.
1: Thank you, thank you.
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2: When you need your body to perform, but some of your muscles are having trouble, other muscles can sometimes help compensate. This is a great thing short term, but long term, it can lead to serious and even chronic aches and pains. So if you've got nagging stiffness or irritation somewhere, don't push through it. Try to figure out why it's happening and how you can correct it. Strength and conditioning specialist Dana Santa says, performing exercises at a deliberate tempo makes it easier to notice when the wrong muscles are taking over, and also gives the intended muscles a chance to engage before that compensation kicks in. Dana suggests that starting with primary movement patterns such as squatting, hinging, pushing, pulling, rotating, and core can help make compensation easiest to identify and to address. I'm Dr. Sanjay Gupta, helping you live a better life.
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8: Good morning. The Netflix docuseries Quarterbacks, of course, it gives you an inside look at NFL quarterbacks throughout all stages of their careers, is starting up again soon. Last year, we got to learn more about Joe Burrow, of course, on the show. This upcoming season, we get to watch the journey of fellow Bengals quarterback Joe Flacco.
7: Ooh, cool. including
8: that midseason trade, which sent him right here to Cincinnati and led to his first ever trip to the Pro Bowl. Quarterbacks premieres tomorrow on Netflix.
7: That's going to be something to watch.
8: Absolutely. If you're trying to save some money, have you ever heard, Jim, of the no buy challenge?
7: No, that just means don't buy anything, right?
8: Basically. It's a
7: challenge. Try not to buy anything.
8: Well, the concept is, as you said, simple. It's basically, experts say stop buying non-essential items for a set period of time. So try it for a day, try it for a week,
7: okay.
8: See how you do. They say the goal is to reduce unnecessary spending, but also rethink your relationship with stuff and with money. And they, you know, say you might surprise yourself at how much money you can save. Maybe go on a vacation or something.
7: You know, you might find that if you just spend cash for things and not do the click, click, click, buy, pull out my phone and just tap, pull out the credit and just do cash, you might find yourself buying a lot less too. Because all of a sudden you see the money disappearing from your hands.
8: See, if I have cash on me, I'll spend it faster. I don't know.
7: Give it a try. All right, Karen, thank you so much. Oh, speaking of cash, how much will it take for you to walk away from your job? Need a number, and that is coming up in 7 minutes on WGRR.

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1: When you take a sip of your coffee, you burn your tongue. Karen, how you doing?
2: Well, I'm fine, but you know how it
1: is. You didn't sound like you were fine when you took a sip. You were like, you took a sip, you're like, ah, I forgot I put fresh in there.
2: Yeah, well, it was more than a sip. That's the problem. I forgot I had refilled my coffee, and I was used to the sort of lukewarm temperature it was.
1: And you can get a big swig in.
2: Yeah. No.
1: Roasting hot.
2: Not so much.
1: So Karen might be a little hard to understand today.
2: That's okay.
1: Hey, I do want to ask this question. By the way, good morning. It's the Jim Day Show on 103.5 WGR. You're probably going to work right now because you have to. Mm-hmm. You have to earn money.
2: Yeah.
1: However, what is the target? What amount of money would you need in your savings to make you go, and I don't care the age you are, mm-hmm. you could be 30 when you get this amount of money. What is the amount of money you would say you need in savings to go, I'm quitting today? Because I have a target here of what someone did. A very famous person. They just sort of, they were done because they had enough. What would you say?
2: Oh, gosh. I'm going to, up top of my head, like 50 million sounds good.
1: 50 million?
2: I think I could live off that for what I have left.
1: So if you all of a sudden opened up your savings account and looked in the statement and said $50 million for Karen Van Sant, you'd be like, I'm done.
2: Yeah, I'd be like, sorry, Jim Day.
1: That sounds good.
2: Do your own traffic.
1: I'd probably be out of here for a lot less than that, quite honestly.
2: Well, you're older than me.
1: I would probably get out of, if I saw I had like 20 million, I think I'd be like, okay, I'm done.
2: Well, I'd think about it.
1: All right, but no, it's no shame either way. I'm not. There's no judgment or anything. Mm-hmm. Rosie O'Donnell, she had her talk show way back in the day, early 2000s, and then she was done with it. And there wasn't any big scandal. She wanted to spend more time with her kids, she said.
2: Right.
1: But she goes, I looked in my bank account, and I realized I got enough.
2: Like,
1: I don't need to make any more. I got enough money in there.
2: Yeah.
1: I have no shame if you like working and you want to get $1 billion. I'm cool, whatever. But she's like, I had $100 million in the bank. And I thought, I don't need to work anymore. Why am I getting up? I want to go to my kids' games and soccer games and school things.
2: Yeah.
1: I respect that.
2: I do too.
1: Yeah.
2: I want $100 million in my bank account.
1: Well, yeah. But
2: I don't have a talk show, but Jim Day does.
1: But to be able just to look at that and go, okay, this makes who I am. My job, I am who I am because of my job, and be able to walk away from it because you went, I got enough.
2: Yeah.
1: That's pretty impressive.
2: That's pretty. What would you do, though? I feel like I'd get bored.
1: Oh, well, if I were to walk away, I mean, like when she walked away, she was raising her kids, right?
2: Right.
1: But if I were to walk away today, wow. I'd definitely do something because you can't just stop. We're not designed. God didn't go, hey, you're designed to be lazy sitting around. We're designed to work in some way.
2: Sit and stare at the wall.
1: I would volunteer. I might go back to driving school buses a whole bunch
2: more. Well, you do like that a lot.
1: Yeah.
2: I don't know. I think I would just take a lot of time off and travel, go to like every single place I've ever wanted to go, which is cool.
1: You spend your $50 million.
2: Oh, every last cent of it.
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13: We talk a lot here about ultra-processed foods and the many ways in which they can negatively impact your health. They've been linked to weight gain, obesity, type 2 diabetes, cardiovascular disease, even cancer. And now a new study out of UCSF found that high ultra-processed food intake was associated with something called intramuscular fat, which is exactly what it sounds like. That's fat inside your muscles, which can cause them to become weaker. Now, in this particular study, the researchers noticed more wear and tear and pain in people's knees because of weakened thigh muscles. Cutting back on ultra-processed foods isn't easy. The CDC estimates at least half the calories in our diet come from ultra-processed foods. But if you're looking to eat cleaner, cutting out sugar-sweetened beverages, that may be the best number one thing you can do to try and get started. I'm Dr. Sanjay Gupta, helping you live a better life.
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0: depending on how you count, we may have hit the three celebrities who pass away together. Good morning. It's Jim Day Show on 103.5 WGRR. 87 the high, and right now it's 67 in the Queen City. And you're like, what? Someone else passed? Yes, yes. Bonnie Tyler, you know, that was last week that she passed away. And I just saw this, just was announced, I saw it about an hour ago. It was posted. Sam Neill from Jurassic Park. He was in Hunt for Red October. I remember that's one of the first times I saw him, was Hunt for Red October. Yeah, I loved him. Anything he was in, I thought was pretty cool. He also was fun to watch on social media. But unexpectedly passed away. He was fighting cancer, but back in April, he was pronounced cancer-free. His family says this was unexpected. They were completely blown away by this. But yeah, he passed away this morning. But I would follow him on social. And one of the things he was talking about, I remember, was just a good wool sweater, because he was raising sheep or goats. That was his pastime. And he was also bragging about how he had a jacket. It was a nice leather quilted jacket that was 90 years old and was perfect. And he sold it so wonderfully. I loved it. I'm like, I want to get that. Of course, it was his, so he wouldn't give it to me. But yeah, he passed away this morning. And then, of course, it always happens in threes. And I was looking, I'm like, does that mean we need one more to pass away? Or Senator Lindsey Graham just passed away yesterday unexpectedly. Does that count? Is he celebrity or is he more politics? Does it have to be celebrities if it's threes? Or can it add politics in? Because if it is, we've hit our three, we're good to go. If not, there could be one more that we are waiting. We shall see. All right, coming up, the 80s at 8. If you're ready, I'm ready. And
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13: I'm feeling lucky to have my college-age kids home with me for a few weeks this summer. And one of the things I know we're going to be talking about, AI. I've started to use it more often at the hospital to get fresh takes on patient problems that I'm trying to solve. And for my girls, well, I know that they are navigating college now with these new powerful tools, something, frankly, that you and I couldn't have even imagined when we were in school. But while it may be tempting to outsource your studying and your work to these large language models, I beg you not to. And that's because AI chatbots tend to reproduce what researchers call weird viewpoints. That's an acronym: Western, educated, industrialized, rich, and democratic. Look, AI isn't going away, and admittedly, it can be a really powerful tool, but you don't want it doing your thinking for you. I'm Dr. Sanjay Gupta, helping you live a better life.
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Cincinnati's greatest hits, 103.5 WGRR, your 80s at 8. That Michael Jackson biopic movie, it is now the highest grossing ever. Just hit $1 billion. And we'll play Michael coming up right after 38 Special on the 80s at 8.

0: your calendar because you need more stuff on it. But actually, this is fun stuff. Good morning. It's Jim Day Show on 103.5 WGRR. Michael Jackson and his movie has hit $1 billion worldwide. Most money ever for a biopic. Who was before that? The Oppenheimer movie was the one that held the most money worldwide. But MJ has now beaten it out. 87 for the high today. It is 70 already in the Queen City. And here's two things that you can put on your calendar that I think are fun. And one you need tickets for, well, you both need tickets for both, but one will sell out quick. And that's our summer movie series where every summer we bring back the biggest movies from 40 years ago. Biggest movie, basically, from the 80s. And Ferris Bueller's. You cannot deny Ferris Bueller's Day Off is one of the biggies. And we're going to be showing that not this Sunday, but next Sunday at the Kenwood Theater. So get your tickets. You can do that at WGR.com, and then you can go relive the whole thing with Ferris Bueller figuring out how he's going to not go to school. I love that movie. Great movie. Now, the other thing is tomorrow is, you know, it's the All-Star break going on, and the Frontier League is doing their All-Star game here with the Florence Yalls over at Thomas More Stadium. And tomorrow is the Home Run Derby. It's $2. They've got like mascot races all day. If you got kids, it's great for them to have a fun time. There's wrestling going on. And at the end, they're going to be doing the dingers. They've got the Home Run Derby. First, it's going to be kids doing the Home Run Derby from Little League teams around the area, and then they're going to bring in the big boys to do their Home Run Derby. That's fun. And then Wednesday is the actual All-Star game. So a couple things for you to put down on your calendar, and the weather looks like it's going to be great today and tomorrow as well. So today we're going to be about 87, tomorrow about 88. And then Wednesday, up into the low 90s. Right now, though, 70 in the Queen City.
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17: A better life with Dr. Sanjay Gupta.
18: When we talk about how much exercise someone should get, current guidelines call for about 150 minutes of moderate intensity exercise or 75 minutes of vigorous intensity exercise every week. New study out of the UK makes a strong case for vigorous exercise if and when you can do it. Now, researchers determined that even little bursts of vigorous exercise can significantly reduce someone's risk of 8 different diseases: dementia, type 2 diabetes, fatty liver disease, chronic respiratory disease, chronic kidney disease, immune-mediated inflammatory diseases, major cardiovascular events, and atrial fibrillation. We're not talking about complicated training programs here. Just work with what you can into your everyday life. If you are breathless and unable to speak in complete sentences, then you've hit the mark. I'm Dr. Sanjay Gupta, helping you live a better life.

Flock Seagulls on 103.5 WGRR. Good morning. We are 21 days away from summer being over. Going back to school. I can't.

0: website, but each one following that panel with Apollo Mission Control Engineer Francis Poppy Northcutt, Apollo Launch Team Member Roy Tharp, and the movie's director Todd Douglas Miller will also be there.
1: Around the corner, they're going to be having the people who made the film that made it look like we were in space, because we all know
0: okay,
1: it's not real.
0: And the Earth is flat.
1: Don't go too far, you'll fall off.
0: Right. We mentioned this late last week, but a reminder, Cincinnati Burger Week starts today.
1: Oh, that's right.
0: If you're looking for lunch or dinner plans, $8 or $9 burgers will be available. 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You can get the details, CincinnatiBurgerWeek.com. Finally, if you like flowers, this is good news.
1: I love
0: Experts
1: flowers.
0: Say to buy flowers for yourself. A team of Harvard researchers found that keeping fresh flowers at home or at work does wonders in keeping away negative moods and anxiety, even if they're flowers that you bought for yourself. So you don't have to have them bought for you.
1: I used to before I worked here, I worked in St. Louis, and I worked there for like 4 months before my family joined me.
0: Yeah.
1: And I thought, I'm going to buy some flowers. So I went out and actually bought a little table that was sat by my door, and I bought a vase because I didn't have any of that.
0: Sure.
1: And I went to Trader Joe's, which has the best flowers at the best price. Mm-hmm. You walk in and you can just get like a whole bundle for like $5.
0: Yeah, it's great.
1: And I told myself, I'm going to refresh these every week. And so every week I had a fresh bunch of flowers, and it just felt good to have them in there.
0: Yeah,
1: it helps. Really did. Mm-hmm. And then my wife showed up. She said, "Who gave you the flowers?"
0: Of course.
1: And I went, "I did." She's like, "You don't even buy me flowers. And now you're buying them for yourself?"
0: Such a wife thing to say.
1: Isn't it though? Ladies do certain things, and that actually leads us to this question, or more of a statement. When I say, that's just what girls do, what do you think of? We'll find out if you're thinking the same thing I'm thinking next on WGRI.

0: Hallelujah. Amen. Karen has just walked in the studio, and it's good you're here because you are a woman.
1: Yes.
0: Thus, you can answer this question.
1: All right.
0: This is a quote from a woman explaining why she did what she did.
1: Okay.
0: Okay. And her explanation, and I want you to, and I'm going to give you three choices of what she did.
1: All right.
0: Right. Her explanation is that's just what girls do. And you being a woman, I'll classify you as a girl at one point in your life.
1: Sure. Yeah. That would be accurate.
0: All right.
1: Yeah.
0: So this woman, when the police said, why did you do this? She goes, that's just what girls do.
1: All right.
0: Did she A, make her man wait while she got ready for a date?
1: Okay.
0: I mean, girls do that.
1: Sure. Why not?
0: Did she B, brag about how much money she saved when she bought a $400 outfit because it was on sale for 50% off?
1: Oh, absolutely girls do that.
0: Or C, did she text her man and said, quote, I will kill you. I have a gun with a bullet on your name.
1: Oh, God.
0: With a name on it, with your name on it.
1: Wow. That got dark real fast.
0: Dude, that was her. She did that. She sent a text to someone.
1: I
0: will kill you. I have a gun with a bullet with your name on it. And that's just what girls do, she said. That's just what girls do, cops.
1: That's hilarious. There are some things you don't put in writing.
0: No.
1: But I would say that is not just what girls do. I have not sent a text like that.
0: I had a friend who got dumped by this dude, and she's like, come with me, and you need to be there to control me.
1: Oh, she wanted you to go with her.
0: I said, yeah. Okay. So I said, okay. So we went, and I'm like, where are we going? Mm-hmm. She's like, we're going to go sit outside some lady's house because I think my boyfriend's in there, and your job is to keep me in the car.
1: Ooh.
0: Now, she was freaked out and mad because her boyfriend was cheating on her.
1: Sure.
0: Which it turns out he wasn't. But that was always interesting when he never showed up.
1: Yeah, there's that.
0: But girls do that. Some of them do sometimes.
1: Sure. But the text, I don't think that's accurate. I don't think that quote is accurate, lady.
0: No. So anyways, all right. Well, thank you for answering that question. Thank you for being a woman, and thank you for being honest about what the other two are right, though, right?
1: Oh, yeah, absolutely. Yeah,
0: especially the 50% off. I only spent $400. I saved $400. I'm so responsible.
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8: I'm feeling lucky to have my college-age kids home with me for a few weeks this summer. And one of the things I know we're going to be talking about, AI. I've started to use it more often at the hospital to get fresh takes on patient problems that I'm trying to solve. And for my girls, well, I know that they are navigating college now with these new powerful tools. Something, frankly, that you and I couldn't have even imagined when we were in school. But while it may be tempting to outsource your studying and your work to these large language models, I beg you not to. And that's because AI chatbots tend to reproduce what researchers call weird viewpoints. That's an acronym: Western, Educated, Industrialized, Rich, and Democratic. Look, AI isn't going away, and admittedly, it can be a really powerful tool, but you don't want it doing your thinking for you. I'm Dr. Sanjay Gupta, helping you live a better life.
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103.5 WGRR, Cincinnati's greatest hits. Good morning. I'm Rockin' Ron Schumacher. Just had a thought. It is July 13th. Is Monday the 13th more unlucky than Friday the 13th?

103.5 WGRR, Cincinnati's greatest hits. He won a couple of tickets to see Eddie Nine Volt at River's Edge Amphitheater in Hamilton this Friday night. 12:40 this afternoon during lunchtime. 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

He has strong communication skills and works well with others. At least that's what his resume says. 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

Thank you for listening while you're on the job. We appreciate it. This hour of Cincinnati's greatest hits for the workday begins with the first big hit for Supertramp.

103.5 WGRR, Cincinnati's greatest hits. Well, Cincinnati recently ranked in the top five in the country in this category. It's a good thing. You hear about it coming up in about

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103.5 WGRR playing Cincinnati's greatest hits for summer. And two major downtown Cincinnati ramps are going to close soon. Hear all about it coming up in about 7 minutes.

103.5 WGRR, Cincinnati's greatest hits for summer. We don't care if you grill with gas or charcoal. We just want to be invited.

playing Cincinnati's greatest hits for summer like this. And tomorrow around 7:40, play Two for Tuesday with Jim Day. Answer two questions correctly. 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

hate to say this, but you're about to get judged by your pet. If your pet could leave a Yelp review about you, what would it say? 7:43 tomorrow, the brutal truth comes out on the Jim Day Show. We'll see you then.

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1: 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And he's taking a break from touring with the Black Keys. 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Bill in Middletown, get us started.
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1: 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Could you play Smoke on the Water by Deep Purple for me? 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
0: For Ted, listening in Eaton and Deep Purple playing the Montreux Jazz Festival in Switzerland tonight. And get this, this great hit was inspired by the 1971 fire at the Montreux Casino in Switzerland.

103.5 WGRR, Cincinnati's greatest hit, stacking them up, your lunchtime greats by request. And this man's still touring and still recording. He just released a new song called Stand Up from his forthcoming album titled Global Citizen. For Steven Erlanger, no one is to blame. Howard Jones.

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103.5 WGRR, Cincinnati's greatest hits. If you love the foods of France, Italy, and Spain, no passport required. No, you can enjoy those European flavors right here. New restaurant opening soon in Cincinnati. All the details on the way in just about 9 minutes.

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Hate to say this, but you're about to get judged by your pet. If your pet could leave a Yelp review about you, what would it say? 7:43 tomorrow, the brutal truth comes out on the Jim Day Show. We'll see you then.

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1: 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Well, they were eliminated over the weekend. I switched to Switzerland. They're out as well. Now, I'm rooting for England. Haven't won the World Cup in 60 years. We'll see how they do.

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Just say, "Hey Google, play 103.5 WGRR."

How about a backstroke in your pool? Can we come over? It's Keith Mitchell. How we doing? Back at it Monday. Good to have you along. Cincinnati's Greatest Hits and Don Henley.

103.5 WGRR. It's Keith Mitchell. In about an hour, how about $25 to spend at Four Speed 50's Diner in Lawrenceburg? We'll do that with the 103 of a kind game. This is Peter Gabriel.

hate to say this, but you're about to get judged by your pet. If your pet could leave a Yelp review about you, what would it say? 7:43 tomorrow, the brutal truth comes out on the Jim Day Show. We'll see you then.

103.5 WGRR. Happy birthday to film director Cameron Crowe. He's 69 today. He directed the movie Almost Famous that used this song in the famous sing-along bus scene.

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103.5 WGRR, about 8 minutes away from the 103 of a kind game. Got $25 for you to spend at Four Speed 50s Diner in Lawrenceburg, should you win.

0: 103.5 WGRR. Let's get a winner for the 103 of a kind game. Three things with something in common. Today it was steady, lobster, and climbing. And we've got Steve in Eastgate. What you got?
1: Is the answer rock?
0: It is. Rock steady, rock lobster, rock climbing. It's International Rock Day, the day to appreciate rocks. Also, if I asked you who's your favorite international rock band, you'd say?
1: Beatles.
0: All right. Well, I'm guessing you love Beatles Wednesday on WGRR.
1: Oh, you know it.
0: Hey, I got $25 for you to spend at Four Speed 50s Diner in Lawrenceburg.
1: Okay, thank you. Thank you so much.

of summer. 103.5 WGRR, Cincinnati's greatest hits. I'm Keith Mitchell. It is the 3 o'clock All Music Hour, and we got a big old traffic headache. Northbound 7175 on the Brent Spence Bridge. You've got an accident there that has the bridge closed. Northbound 7175, Brent Spence Bridge is closed. Emergency crews are on the scene. If you can use 275 to northbound 471, do that. Westbound 74 before the New Haven Road exit. Accident still there. The two right lanes are blocked. That's about an extra 25 minutes. And Wendy's got traffic the rest of the way home this afternoon. It's Tracy Chapman.

103.5 WGRR, the Tire Discounters Festival in Sycamore is this weekend, and Fog had headlines on Saturday night. Jim Day's got your VIP package for that tomorrow morning, 6:42 with the almost impossible question.

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5: We've got a very quiet stretch of weather lined up for this week out there today. Plenty of sunshine, temperatures very seasonal out there as well. We'll be into the mid to upper 80s for this afternoon with that feels like temperature just a few degrees above it, that humidity lasting in the forecast. As we work though into the middle of the week, we could be seeing some 90s returning to the forecast. I'm WLWT meteorologist Adam Bernstein on 103.5 WGRR.

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I'm Keith Mitchell. This coming Sunday, it's his Dancing Words Greatest Hits Tour. 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

hate to say this, but you're about to get judged by your pet. If your pet could leave a Yelp review about you, what would it say? 7:43 tomorrow, the brutal truth comes out on the Jim Day Show. We'll see you then.

Listen to the music. It's 5 o'clock. It's Keith Mitchell. Cincinnati's greatest hits this hour. Def Leppard, Eagles, Prince on the way. Here's Whitney Houston.

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1: Well, we're going to dial up the heat a little bit this week now. It won't be as bad as what we saw a few weeks ago, but it certainly is going to feel like summer, and you'll know it. Tonight's going to be partly cloudy, mild, down to a low of 69. Hot sunshine tomorrow with a high of 90. I'm WLWT News 5, Chief Meteorologist Kyle Robinson on 103.5 WGRR.

Plenty of sunshine through the week. It's Keith Mitchell. Got ABBA, AC/DC, and some Goo Goo Dolls loaded up for this hour. Cincinnati's greatest hits. Here's Queen.

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I'm Keith Mitchell. The concert, a tribute to ABBA, coming to the Hard Rock Casino Ballroom. That show is Saturday night, August 15th. Tickets available now.

0: Somebody's watching me. Rockwell, 103.5 WGRR, Cincinnati's greatest hits. I'm Keith Mitchell. What do we got coming up this week? It's Cincinnati Burger Week. 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You got the Y'all's All-Star Game Mascot Mania and Home Run Derby. That's tomorrow night. And then the Y'all's Y'all-Star Game for the Frontier League Wednesday night at Thomas More Stadium. You got Starship up at the Rose Music Center on Thursday. And Friday, it's the Tire Discounters Festival in Sycamore, Bechtold Park, free to get in. You got Tribute Acts on Friday. And Saturday, the headliner is Foghat. And Jim Day, all this week, has your VIP access to the festival.
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0: 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So we're in the Major League Baseball All-Star break now. And the Reds won't be taking care of business again until Friday when they play the Rockies in Colorado at 8:40.
1: It's going to be an exciting game.
0: See, they won't be home again for 2 weeks. And they'll play again at Great American Ballpark until the 27th when they play the Cleveland Guardians.
1: I'll be rooting for them.
0: No. We'll see. We'll see what happens. They're not very good.
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There's Bee Gees music, and that's an hour of 70s music. We'll do it again tomorrow night. Do it every Monday through Thursday from 7 until 8, the 70s at 7. I'm Steve Mann. Thanks for making this part of your Monday night. This is Joan Jett.